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7: A few clouds for the overnight hours, our low in the upper 30s, and then we get upper 50s for the high on Thursday. We will have some cloud cover, but a little bit of sunshine, too. Could be breezy. Few clouds on Thursday night, and then our Friday looks pretty good. Warming up a little bit, mid-60s, gusty wind, and mostly sunny skies. Then we have our next low and cold front moving in over the weekend with scattered showers. In the Skywatch Weather Center, I'm meteorologist Steve Hamilton.
8: 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Well, congratulations. We made some winners from our Fun and Games department. Hopefully your name is on the list. Sherry Hawkins from Mount Pleasant. Congratulations. Kelly Clark from Saginaw. Lexi Edick from Gladwin, Michelle Harrington from Mount Pleasant are four winners, each getting tickets to go to the show at the Soaring Eagle on July the 16th. Congrats and enjoy the show. Thanks to all who clicked in for a chance to win, too. Watch for another chance to win coming up soon. 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
3: A few clouds for the overnight hours, our low in the upper 30s, and then we get upper 50s for the high on Thursday. We will have some cloud cover, but a little bit of sunshine too. Could be breezy. Few clouds on Thursday night, and then our Friday looks pretty good. Warming up a little bit, mid-60s, gusty wind, and mostly sunny skies. Then we have our next low and cold front moving in over the weekend with scattered showers. In the Skywatch Weather Center, I'm meteorologist Steve Hamilton.
4: 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Well, congratulations. We made some winners from our Fun and Games department. Hopefully your name is on the list. Sherry Hawkins from Mount Pleasant. Congratulations. Kelly Clark from Saginaw. Lexi Edick from Gladwin, Michelle Harrington from Mount Pleasant are four winners, each getting tickets to go to the show at the Soaring Eagle on July the 16th. Congrats and enjoy the show. Thanks to all who clicked in for a chance to win, too. Watch for another chance to win. Coming up soon, sunny977fm.com from Sunny 97.7 and 107.7.
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7: A few clouds for the overnight hours, our low in the upper 30s, and then we get upper 50s for the high on Thursday. We will have some cloud cover, but a little bit of sunshine too. Could be breezy. Few clouds on Thursday night, and then our Friday looks pretty good. Warming up a little bit, mid-60s, gusty wind, and mostly sunny skies. Then we have our next low and cold front moving in over the weekend with scattered showers. In the Skywatch Weather Center, I'm meteorologist Steve Hamilton.
8: 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Well, congratulations, we made some winners from our Fun and Games department. Hopefully your name is on the list. Sherry Hawkins from Mount Pleasant, congratulations. Kelly Clark from Saginaw. Lexi Edick from Gladwin, Michelle Harrington from Mount Pleasant are four winners, each getting tickets to go to the show at the Soaring Eagle on July the 16th. Congrats and enjoy the show. Thanks to all who clicked in for a chance to win, too. 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

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Come on, baby, make it hurt so good. 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
8: A few clouds for the overnight hours, our low in the upper 30s, and then we get upper 50s for the high on Thursday. We will have some cloud cover, but a little bit of sunshine too. Could be breezy. Few clouds on Thursday night, and then our Friday looks pretty good. Warming up a little bit, mid-60s, gusty wind, and mostly sunny skies. Then we have our next low and cold front moving in over the weekend with scattered showers. In the Skywatch Weather Center, I'm meteorologist Steve Hamilton.
9: 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Well, congratulations. We made some winners from our Fun and Games department. Hopefully your name is on the list. Sherry Hawkins from Mount Pleasant. Congratulations. Kelly Clark from Saginaw. Lexi Edick from Gladwin, Michelle Harrington from Mount Pleasant are four winners.

0: each getting tickets to go to the show at the Soaring Eagle on July the 16th. Congrats and enjoy the show. Thanks to all who clicked in for a chance to win, too. Watch for another chance to win. Coming up soon, sunny977fm.com from Sunny 97.7 and 107.7.
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5: A few clouds for the overnight hours, our low in the upper 30s, and then we get upper 50s for the high on Thursday. We will have some cloud cover, but a little bit of sunshine, too. Could be breezy. Few clouds on Thursday night, and then our Friday looks pretty good. Warming up a little bit, mid-60s, gusty wind, and mostly sunny skies. Then we have our next low and cold front moving in over the weekend with scattered showers. In the Skywatch Weather Center, I'm meteorologist Steve Hamilton.
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6: A few clouds for the overnight hours, our low in the upper 30s, and then we get upper 50s for the high on Thursday. We will have some cloud cover, but a little bit of sunshine too. Could be breezy. Few clouds on Thursday night, and then our Friday looks pretty good. Warming up a little bit, mid-60s, gusty wind, and mostly sunny skies. Then we have our next low and cold front moving in over the weekend with scattered showers. In the Skywatch Weather Center, I'm meteorologist Steve Hamilton.
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7: A few clouds for the overnight hours, our low in the upper 30s, and then we get upper 50s for the high on Thursday. We will have some cloud cover, but a little bit of sunshine, too. Could be breezy. Few clouds on Thursday night, and then our Friday looks pretty good. Warming up a little bit, mid-60s, gusty wind, and mostly sunny skies. Then we have our next low and cold front moving in over the weekend with scattered showers. In the Skywatch Weather Center, I'm meteorologist Steve Hamilton.
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9: A few clouds for the overnight hours, our low in the upper 30s, and then we get upper 50s for the high on Thursday. We will have some cloud cover, but a little bit of sunshine too. Could be breezy. Few clouds on Thursday night, and then our Friday looks pretty good. Warming up a little bit, mid-60s, gusty wind, and mostly sunny skies. Then we have our next low and cold front moving in over the weekend with scattered showers. In the Skywatch Weather Center, I'm meteorologist Steve Hamilton.
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Yeah, I know. 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
4: A few clouds for the overnight hours, our low in the upper 30s, and then we get upper 50s for the high on Thursday. We will have some cloud cover, but a little bit of sunshine, too. Could be breezy. Few clouds on Thursday night, and then our Friday looks pretty good. Warming up a little bit, mid-60s, gusty wind, and mostly sunny skies. Then we have our next low and cold front moving in over the weekend with scattered showers. In the Skywatch Weather Center, I'm meteorologist Steve Hamilton.
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10: Still looking at that next storm system starting to head in our direction by Friday night into Saturday, too. Some wet weather chances returning and still some showery weather on Sunday. And then right now we have dry weather coming in for the Memorial Day holiday. We are dry today.

0: increasing clouds, bit breezy, the high upper 50s. Tonight overcast to low 40s, and then partly sunny for tomorrow, the high 65. Rain moving in by the latter half of Friday night. In the SkyWatch Weather Center, I'm meteorologist Jennifer Naramore.
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2: Still looking at that next storm system starting to head in our direction by Friday night into Saturday, too. Some wet weather chances returning and still some showery weather on Sunday. And then right now we have dry weather coming in for the Memorial Day holiday. We are dry today, increasing clouds, a bit breezy, the high upper 50s. Tonight overcast to low 40s and then partly sunny for tomorrow, the high 65. Rain moving in by the latter half of Friday night. In the Sky Watch Weather Center, I'm meteorologist Jennifer Naramore.

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2: Well, apparently this is a dating deal breaker nowadays, and I'll tell you what it is in a minute. The TSA is rolling out TSA Gold Plus, trying to speed up airport security lines through public-private partnerships and updated screening models. Officials say the goal is faster, more efficient travel, and fewer disruptions during events like government shutdowns. Study found 1 in 5 workers feel severely underpaid today, say they would need about a 32% raise to feel fairly paid. Now, most say pay transparency matters. Only about a third feel their employer is actually open about salaries. And a new survey shows money is a major dating factor. 80% of us saying short-term debt is a red flag. Nearly half wouldn't date somebody with $25,000 in debt. And most say financial honesty should come early on. Well, about 60% say they would end things over hidden debt. The Tigers lost to Cleveland 3-2. Host Cleveland again today, 110 NBA playoffs. Western Conference Game 2 last night, Oklahoma City 122-113 over San Antonio. That series is tied 1-1. Eastern Conference Game 2 is tonight. Cleveland is in New York. Play at 8 o'clock tonight. The Knicks lead that series 1-0. I'm Rob Ryan, and you are up to date.
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4: Still looking at that next storm system starting to head in our direction by Friday night into Saturday, too. Some wet weather chances returning and still some showery weather on Sunday. And then right now we have dry weather coming in for the Memorial Day holiday. We are dry today, increasing clouds, a bit breezy, the high upper 50s. Tonight overcast, a low 40s, and then partly sunny for tomorrow, the high 65. Rain moving in by the latter half of Friday night. In the Sky Watch Weather Center, I'm meteorologist Jennifer Naramore.

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2: 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And Stanley Cup playoffs. Last night, Western Conference Game 1. It was Vegas 4-2 over Colorado, so the Knights lead 1-9. Eastern Conference Game 1 tonight, Montreal's in Carolina. They play at 8 o'clock. The Loons beat Wisconsin yesterday 4-3. They host Wisconsin again today. Play at 6:05. I'm Rob Ryan, and you are up to date.
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3: Still looking at that next storm system starting to head in our direction by Friday night into Saturday, too. Some wet weather chances returning and still some showery weather on Sunday. And then right now we have dry weather coming in for the Memorial Day holiday. We are dry today, increasing clouds, a bit breezy, the high upper 50s. Tonight overcast, a low 40s, and then partly sunny for tomorrow, the high 65. Rain moving in by the latter half of Friday night. In the Sky Watch Weather Center, I'm meteorologist Jennifer Naramore.

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2: You want to improve your relationship? Try the 2-2-2 rule. I'm going to share more on that in just a minute. A study out there found that 1 in 5 workers feel severely underpaid right now, say they need about a 32% raise to actually feel fairly paid. Now, while most people say pay transparency matters, only about a third feel that their employee is actually open about salaries. Foods like fish, yogurt, nuts, bananas, and dark chocolate may help support mood by boosting dopamine-related brain activity. Experts say a balanced whole food diet can support better energy and better focus. And this 2-2-2 rule suggests couples plan a date every 2 weeks, a weekend getaway every 2 months, and a vacation every 2 years. Supporters say it helps maintain connection through consistent quality time. Golf this weekend, the CJ Cup, Byron Nelson and the PGA, they get started today. The Champions Tour gets started today. And softball rankings in Division 4, Mount Pleasant Sacred Heart is number 4 right now. St. Louis, number 6. Beale City, number 7. I'm Rob Ryan, and you are up to date.
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Trying not to dance? 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
8: Still looking at that next storm system starting to head in our direction by Friday night into Saturday, too. Some wet weather chances returning and still some showery weather on Sunday. And then right now we have dry weather coming in for the Memorial Day holiday. We are dry today, increasing clouds, a bit breezy, the high upper 50s. Tonight overcast to low 40s and then partly sunny for tomorrow, the high 65. Rain moving in by the latter half of Friday night. In the Sky Watch Weather Center, I'm meteorologist Jennifer Naramore.
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6: Still looking at that next storm system starting to head in our direction by Friday night into Saturday, too. Some wet weather chances returning and still some showery weather on Sunday. And then right now we have dry weather coming in for the Memorial Day holiday. We are dry today, increasing clouds, a bit breezy, the high upper 50s. Tonight overcast, a low 40s, and then partly sunny for tomorrow, the high 65. Rain moving in by the latter half of Friday night. In the Skywatch Weather Center, I'm meteorologist Jennifer Naramore.
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8: Dry weather in the forecast for today, tonight, and for tomorrow. Still looking at the wet weather returning by late Friday night. Today's high temperature into the upper 50s. Bit of a breeze turning around from the east to northeast. And the overnight low 40s. Partly sunny for tomorrow, the high 65. Rain late Friday night and elevated chances for wet weather Saturday. Still a chance for a few isolated showers or a thunderstorm on Sunday. In the SkyWatch Weather Center, I'm meteorologist Jennifer Naramore.
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6: Dry weather in the forecast for today, tonight, and for tomorrow. Still looking at the wet weather returning by late Friday night. Today's high temperature into the upper 50s, bit of a breeze turning around from the east to northeast, and the overnight low 40s. Partly sunny for tomorrow, the high 65. Rain late Friday night and elevated chances for wet weather Saturday. Still a chance for a few isolated showers or a thunderstorm on Sunday. In the Skywatch Weather Center, I'm meteorologist Jennifer Naramore.
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0: 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Congratulations to our winner of our final Friday fix-up, Sarah Nadort of Midland. 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
6: Dry weather in the forecast for today, tonight, and for tomorrow. Still looking at the wet weather returning by late Friday night. Today's high temperature into the upper 50s, bit of a breeze turning around from the east to northeast, and the overnight low 40s. Partly sunny for tomorrow, the high 65. Rain late Friday night and elevated chances for wet weather Saturday. Still a chance for a few isolated showers or a thunderstorm on Sunday. In the Skywatch Weather Center, I'm meteorologist Jennifer Naramore.
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1: Dry weather in the forecast for today, tonight, and for tomorrow. Still looking at the wet weather returning by late Friday night. Today's high temperature into the upper 50s. Bit of a breeze turning around from the east to northeast. And the overnight low 40s. Partly sunny for tomorrow, the high 65. Rain late Friday night and elevated chances for wet weather Saturday. Still a chance for a few isolated showers or a thunderstorm on Sunday. In the Sky Watch Weather Center, I'm meteorologist Jennifer Naramore.
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0: The middle of your day just got better. 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
1: Dry weather in the forecast for today, tonight, and for tomorrow. Still looking at the wet weather returning by late Friday night. Today's high temperature into the upper 50s. Bit of a breeze turning around from the east to northeast. And the overnight low 40s. Partly sunny for tomorrow, the high 65. Rain late Friday night and elevated chances for wet weather Saturday. Still a chance for a few isolated showers or a thunderstorm on Sunday. In the Skywatch Weather Center, I'm meteorologist Jennifer Naramore.
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0: 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I hope you're doing well today. 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
7: Dry weather of the forecast for today, tonight, and for tomorrow. So looking at the wet weather returning by late Friday night. Today's high temperature into the upper 50s, bit of a breeze turning around from the east to northeast, and the overnight low 40s. Partly sunny for tomorrow, the high 65. Rain late Friday night and elevated chances for wet weather Saturday. Still a chance for a few isolated showers or a thunderstorm on Sunday. In the Sky Watch Weather Center, I'm meteorologist Jennifer Naramore.
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Mother's Day Tea at the Pines. That program with Midland Dow Gardens is happening again on Tuesday. They're hosting from 11 until 1 and then 2 until 4. Treat mom to Mother's Day Tea at the Pines. And if you do decide to make it, it's $45 and you can register in advance for either of those times that works out better for you. You might want to stretch out that pinky a little bit beforehand. You don't want that sucker cramping up when you're trying to sip tea with mom. Well, that's on the calendar. 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

0: 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The only thing I wanted to remind you of is Memorial Day coming up on Monday. 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I am Clint James with Mid-Michigan's favorite hits, Sunny 97.7 and 107.7.
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0: 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Marie, Mount Pleasant, Grand Rapids, Detroit. 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

0: Clouds overnight, a little bit breezy. We're in the low 40s. A mix of sunshine and clouds coming up on Friday with mid-60s, still pretty windy. And then on Friday night and Saturday, we have a really good chance of rain along with a few thunderstorms. Low pressure heading in from the southern states. Saturday's high in the low 60s. Mix of sunshine and clouds Sunday and Memorial Day. In the Skywatch Weather Center, I'm meteorologist Steve Hamilton.
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The City of Midland's Show Us Your City annual photo contest is open. Pick this off the sunny 97.7 calendar of what's happening this week. And this is something that I absolutely love because I enjoy taking pictures. If you're an amateur photographer, you're encouraged. Submit your favorite photos of life in Midland, and you could be featured in the 2027 City Calendar and Service Guide. There's a deadline to get those photos submitted, but it's still a ways out, not until September 1st. The city's website can answer any questions about the contest that you may have, but if you love snapping photos, this is definitely a great opportunity right here in mid-Michigan. You heard it here. 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
6: Clouds overnight, a little bit breezy. We're in the low 40s. A mix of sunshine and clouds coming up on Friday with mid-60s, still pretty windy. And then on Friday night and Saturday, we have a really good chance of rain along with a few thunderstorms. Low pressure heading in from the southern states. Saturday's high in the low 60s. Mix of sunshine and clouds Sunday and Memorial Day. In the Skywatch Weather Center, I'm meteorologist Steve Hamilton.
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9: Clouds overnight, a little bit breezy. We're in the low 40s. A mix of sunshine and clouds coming up on Friday with mid-60s, still pretty windy. And then on Friday night and Saturday, we have a really good chance of rain along with a few thunderstorms. Low pressure heading in from the southern states. Saturday's high in the low 60s. Mix of sunshine and clouds Sunday and Memorial Day. In the Skywatch Weather Center, I'm meteorologist Steve Hamilton.
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